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3: The person you have called is not reachable.
0: Yeah.
3: We have notified them that you tried to call. Mm-hmm. If you wish to leave a voice message, then please do so after the tone.
0: No jamani, nipatie namba mbili.
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3: Please enter your password followed by the pound key. Thank you.
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0: Simon, umeweka radio hapo nyuma?
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5: Yeah.
0: Simon, unajua nani huyo anaongea na wewe?
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1: 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Co-op Bank, we are you. Imeidhinishwa na CBK. 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
2: 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We're listening. 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
1: 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Yes, and I want to read the text messages that she's been sending on WhatsApp. This morning they text somebody, I'm so much in love with you, it's only you that I love. 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
9: 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That is why I say a very big gratitude. 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
5: This extends the challenge from 79 sites to village level. The total number of trees targeted for planting is 7.7 million. The third layer, institutional planting. Kenya Prison Service shall plant 1 million trees across 68 correctional facilities.
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6: And yeah, Rwanda has the results have been very, very good. And yeah, I know it's going to be a very difficult game because they have good players, they've got a very good coach. And we can select the strongest possible team to have a good fight and to have a try and to have a good tournament.
0: Na kikosi cha Kenya cha raga ya wachezaji saba Morans kiliwasili asubuhi leo baada ya kutua ubingwa Africa Men's Sevens kwa mara ya saba rekodi ya mashindano hayo. 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
16: 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Well, is this surprising?
17: And since this is something that we have been given freely by God, let us also give it freely to our people.
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